hit by a negligent driver? 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Big settlements do. And that's why MidMichigan calls Lee Free. We move fast, hit hard, and get the money they don't want to give. 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We'll be right there.

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1: Cloudy and windy today with a high of around 54. A few clouds in the overnight with a low of 37. I'm Allie with a look at your 102.5 WIOG weather.
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